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1: If you're thinking about staying for a while, I'd say it's a pretty good idea. We got plenty of songs for you to get your praise on to all night, if I do say so myself. Mercy from PJ Morton in mere moments. But let's not rush Commissioned off the stage, shall we? It's Running Back to You on the Praise Party.

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1: 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I'm Victor Sosa with Lasha Knox and Ernest Butte.
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1: So the kids have been back in school for a minute. Maybe enough time to get a feel for this new teacher of theirs. What have been their first impressions so far? Hopefully your impressions of the praise part of this evening are pretty good. We got the Commodores, we got Corinne Hawthorne and Forever Jones to take it up a notch or two. I'm Victor Sosa. Phone number is 888-646-6167. How about thinking about your own academic career? I cringe at those words like it was a career, more like a sentence. Regardless, is there a particular teacher in your life when you think about your days in school that is still with you, maybe still haunts you a little bit? Let's talk about it.
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1: We got Fred Hammond and then your calls at 888-646-6167. Think back to your school days. Is there a teacher that still haunts you?

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0: 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Hey, it's Victor Sosa here. 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

0: Hallelujah 940 AM, WILD. Would be difficult to put two bigger names in gospel music together than this. And you know it worked out. Kirk Franklin and Karen Clark Shear. Thank you for everything on the Praise Party.
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1: Going to get you some music from Reverend Clay Evans, as well as the Chicago Mass Choir, and some Fred Hammond. I'm Victor Sosa. We've been talking tonight about back to school, specifically since the kids have had about a month or so, maybe a few weeks, depending on when your child went back, to start to get a feel for their teacher and whether or not this is going to be a real good experience for them or just one they got to figure out how to grit their teeth and make their way through. We've all had teachers like that. As hard as they work, some of them just don't click with us. It's a vibe kind of thing. What teacher back in the day when you were in school is the one that still haunts you, Thomas?
2: I think her name was like Miss Moyer. I'm not really sure. She had like a nervous breakdown in class, and she started telling, you know, everybody to like sharpen pencils and like do random things around the class, and she started freaking out. It still messes with my head today.
1: Wow.
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1: All right, your brother Ed Long is here. Ron Carter, Ricky Dillard right there. Open my eyes. All right, we're playing Yolanda Adams in a minute. Also, Bishop Larry Trotter. We got Whitney Houston's I Love the Lord. Plus, we got Pastor Mike Jr., okay? All right, so listen, if you're celebrating your birthday today, I'm going to say happy birthday to you. You're celebrating along with actor, comedian Damon Wayans. Also, singer Beyonce celebrating today. Candy Alexander celebrating her birthday, and also actor Lawrence Hilton Jacobs is celebrating too. So happy birthday all the way around from your brother Ed Long.
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0: 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I love it. I love it. I love the red talkback mic. That's when you get a chance to talk back to us.
1: Oh, my God. I don't even know what to say.
0: It's okay. I'm going to give you a minute to think about it as we listen to Jason Nelson's Made

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1: There it is. Jason Nelson's Made New. I like it a lot. We've got Israel New Breed on the way. John P. Key, New Life Community Choir doing Jesus Is Real, plus the Cardi Cortez and more of your favorites only minutes away. 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There's a lot of features that I love. One of them is the fact that we have the song lyrics along with the songs. It's pretty cool. So you never sing another wrong lyric again. Plus, we got the talk back feature. That's where you can talk back to us. We love hearing from you.
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All right, Ed Long is here in the sanctuary. In a minute, we're going to talk about things that we love so much we wish would never end. We'll talk

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1: PJ Morton and Mercy right here. Ed Log is hanging out in the sanctuary playing Erica Campbell's Trust and Obey. Also, Reverend James Moore, I Will Trust in the Lord. We got some great stuff coming at you, so hold on, okay? All right, some things that we enjoy so much that we wish would never end. You know what I love so much? I love when the shampoo girl at my barber, she gives me a nice shampoo and the deep condition, and she scratches my scalp with that thing. I don't know what it is. It's got the little ridges on it. Oh, my God. I'm like, ah. Oh. She's like, it

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Ed Long is here. You know what? Now more than ever, we need to lean on our prayer warriors for daily motivation. Friend us on Facebook and send us a message anytime at Hallelujah, 9:40 a.m., WYLD.

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1: Ty Tribbett's Holy You, making it do what it do. Your brother Ed Long is here playing Ricky Dillard, Shirley Caesar, Charles Jenkins, and more of your favorites are coming up in a minute, all right? As we hang out in the sanctuary, I want to let you know, if you're a female and you're looking for this guy, this certain guy, you want to determine whether he's the one you want to keep around or not. These are things to look for in his home, okay? Here we go. Fitted sheets, okay? A guy with a proper bed setup shows he values comfort and cleanliness. How about cleaning products? Okay. Having these items indicates he takes care of his space and values hygiene, beneficial for both mental and physical health.

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1: 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I'll tell you just how in a minute. Right now, Lachey Knox, this is Right There.
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Hey, Ed Long is here. Make sure you get your praise on with Sherry Mackey. First thing in the morning, it's the perfect compliment to your cup of coffee each weekday at 6 a.m. here on Hallelujah 940, Music of Power and Praise.

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1: I got to shout out Barry and Chantel. Barry is celebrating his birthday today. I got you, bro. You want to hear that Canton Jones? Here it is right here. Praise on God.

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1: All right, Canton Jones right there. Praise on go. Now you know Ed Long is here. Reed's Temple Choir coming up for you. Also, Fresh Start Worship. Kathy Taylor. Oh, how precious. We got that coming up, too. So, Barry, my man, checking in with me. He wanted to hear that Canton Jones. He's celebrating his birthday along with actor and comedian Damon Wayans. Also, singer Beyonce celebrating today. Actress Candy Alexander celebrating today. And Lawrence Hilton Jacobs. He is celebrating his birthday, too. Happy birthday all the way around.
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1: I don't know if you ever heard her testimony, but it is awesome. Here's Helen Baylor right now.
2: There's a song I want to do right now that reminds me of my grandmother, and you've heard me tell my story how she prayed me through. When I got saved, when I got delivered from drugs and alcohol, my grandmother, she told me, she said, there's a song I want you to learn.

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1: That's right. Love never fails. Never, ever, ever, never, ever. All right. Ed Logg is here with you. Some more grilling tips. We're talking about thawing out steaks as opposed to keeping them frozen before you throw them on the grill. Okay. Now, if you do it frozen, you prevent moisture loss. Frozen steaks lost about 9% less moisture during cooking than thawed steaks. This leads to a juicier result. Why does this work? A fully frozen steak is much colder inside, so the exterior can be quickly seared for flavor without overheating the interior. Okay, there you go. I'm not a grilling person, but hey, I'm glad to pass it along.
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1: All right, it's me, Ed Long, here with you. We are hanging out in the sanctuary. Very comfortable here in the sanctuary, isn't it? Mm-hmm. So glad you're here, right? I know, me too. All right, so I got Kirk Franklin and Karen Clark Sheard. Thank you for everything. We got the inspirational thought for today coming up after this.
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1: I like it. Kirk Franklin, Karen Clark Sheard. It's called Thank You for Everything. All right, Ed Long is here with you. That's me. You and I are here in the sanctuary. Hezekiah Walker, Canton Spirituals, Zacarta Cortez, all coming up for you in minutes. All right, time now for your inspirational thought for today. I call this segment right here, Think on These Things. Here we go. There may be people you see every day that have the gift of getting on your nerves. The good news is you're in control. They can't make you unhappy unless you allow them to. That is posted on my Ed Long Radio Facebook page. Check it out, all right?
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1: PJ Morton right there with Mercy. I call him PJ the PK. That is Bishop Paul S. Morton's son, PJ Morton right there. All right, listen, I got more of your favorites coming up. My name is Ed Long, and you and I are right here in the sanctuary. Smokey North along the way, his most popular hit. Also, Andre Crouch, one of Kirk Franklin's all-time favorites. They're both coming up and more. So hold on. It's Ed Long. We are hanging out right here in the sanctuary.
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1: Yeah, that Labor Day holiday weekend is upon us. I want you to have an awesome day and an awesome and safe weekend as well. All right, make it a God weekend. And you know what? Bless somebody that you don't know this weekend. Here's Anthony Brown, Group Therapy.

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music of power and praise. Hallelujah 940 WYLD. The Clark sisters kicking off a fantastic Friday, Labor Day weekend edition of the party. Your early morning praise party with me, your girl, Sherry Mackey. Call your family and friends. Tell everybody you know it's time for the party. Right now, enjoy this one. He's stellar nominated, just finished performing. Here's the Bishop Daryl Pettis.

0: Yes, it is a fantastic Friday. Yay, Labor Day weekend. Hallelujah. Oh, man, we've got great things in store on today on this Labor Day weekend as we kick off this three-day holiday weekend. Hey, listen, I got to tell you about this diva, baby, and her nightly routine, baby. Apparently, it's working for her and extending her life. I'm just saying. We got a Friday morning funny to tickle your funny bone, and I am so excited, y'all. We got Beverly Crawford. She's going to be hanging out on the party today. I'm excited to talk to her about what she has going on, her and Pastor Todd. We're going to go to God in prayer. We got your birthday and your wedding anniversary shouts for the weekend. Yes. We got to test your biblical knowledge with a Bible challenge question of the day. We got to look at today in African-American history. I call it Black Facts. And then in today's word, peace in the middle of a storm. Come on, Jesus. Then I got a little Sherryism, a little wisdom I've learned along the way. What we have is a party on the radio with you in mind. It's your early morning praise party. I am Sherry Mackey. Good morning.
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0: inspiration station, Hallelujah 940 AM WYLD. It's your early morning praise party. I am Sherry Mackey. Happy Labor Day weekend, everybody. And as we head into this holiday weekend, a quick reminder that Monday is Labor Day. It was signed into law as a federal holiday back in 1894. It honors the incredible contributions of the American workforce. Whether you are firing up the grill, headed out on a road trip, or just enjoying a well-deserved day off, have a safe and happy unofficial end of the summer. Make sure you download the free iHeartRadio app and lock this station in as your number one preset so you can take us with you on that road trip, I'm saying. Or if you're firing up the grill, have us out there in the backyard with you. Hey, listen, I got to tell you this quick story about this 100-year-old woman, diva, Frida, known as Mom. She has a nightly tradition, y'all, of enjoying a hot dog and a Diet Coke. It brings her immense happiness. Her daughter and caretaker queen shared a video of Frida singing about her favorite meal on her 100th birthday, and it went viral. Take a listen.
1: I'm in heaven. I'm in heaven. For I've got my hot dog and my Diet Coke. What could be better than having a hot dog and a Diet Coke?
0: You better be in heaven, girl. The internet has been captivated by Frida's joyous and simple pleasures, with many expressing admiration for her unbridled happiness. Frida and Queen continue to share moments of bliss and nostalgia, showcasing their close bond and love for the simple pleasures in life. Y'all better enjoy your hot dogs. I'm just saying. Hey, listen, we're going to go ahead and stick and stay. I got a Friday morning funny coming up to tickle your funny bone. It's your early morning praise party. I am Sherry Mackey. Good morning.
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1: It's time on your early morning praise party with me, your girl, Sherry Mackey, for us to tickle your funny bone. You know, the word of God says laughter does the merry heart good like a medicine. Well, we've got a little dose of medicine, y'all, from a classic comedian in gospel. I absolutely love me some Jonathan Slocum. Take a listen.
2: So I thought we should bring somebody out here in our imagination to be a part of our program of singing black music. So we're going to pretend as if we just started the service and we have your new praise and worship leader, Pastor James Brown. I get ready to do my thing. You ready to praise and worship? 1, 2, 3, hit me. Your name is Jesus. Jesus. Jesus. Wait a minute. I want everybody this time to be the Jesus Christ, the Lord and Savior. Stand up and give the praise. Then I want everybody this time to be the Jesus Christ, the Lord and Savior. Stand up and give the praise. You want to give the praise? 1, 2, 3. His name is Jesus. Jesus. Hey! Good God. Jesus. Mighty, mighty, mighty Jesus. So that's praise and worship. It's over. Then we're going to raise the offering. Let's bring up Deacon Red Fox.
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0: Hallelujah 940 AM WYLD. It's time on your early morning praise party with me, your girl, Sherry Mackey, to get a happy. We get a happy when you share your testimony at 844-885-9425. That's 844-885-9425. You know we overcome by the blood of the Lamb and by the words of our testimony. What God has already delivered you from, He's already healed you, He's already blessed you, will be a blessing for somebody else, something to encourage them. 844-885-9425. What are you happy about?
1: Hello, Miss Sherry Mack. How you doing? And the whole crew. I love each and every one of y'all. And have a blessed day. And I just want to say, God save me from a home invasion. Look at God. I'm still here. Blessed up, prayed up. Ladies, everybody, be careful out there. God bless. Love y'all. Amen. Have a blessing.
0: Come on, Jesus. God, you better be a protector. Who saved her from a home invasion? Come on, Jesus. Y'all, let's praise with this woman of God. I want to hear your testimony as well, whether you leave me a message on the TalkBack feature on the iHeartRadio app or you call 844-885-9425. It's your early morning praise party. I am Sherry Mackey.

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Charles Jenkins Fellowship, Chicago with war. Yeah, the kingdom suffereth violent and the violent take it by force. You're inside the party, your early morning praise party with me, your girl, Sherry Mackey, on a fantastic, fantastic Friday. I got your birthday and anniversary shouts coming up. We're talking with Beverly Crawford on the party. Yes. And in about 8 minutes, we're going to go to God in prayer right now. Enjoy a classic from

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1: Good morning, good morning, good morning. I am Sherry Mackey, and it's time for us to go to God in prayer. And as always, I invite you to join along with me in prayer. You know, I think about that prayer of Jabez. You know, we can still pray that over ourselves, over our families. That's what I want to pray. That 1 Chronicles 4:10. Heavenly Father, today we come before you boldly, just like Jabez prayed, asking you to bless us indeed. Lord, we bring ourselves, our entire families before you. We ask that your hand would rest upon us, guide us, protect us, and lead us into everything that you purpose for our lives. Father, bless us indeed. Bless our family indeed, not just with material things, but with spiritual blessings, divine wisdom, good health, peace, strong relationships, purpose, favor, opportunities to make a difference. Lord, enlarge our territory, enlarge our capacity, enlarge our influence, enlarge our opportunities, enlarge our vision, enlarge our ability to serve, enlarge our ability to give, enlarge the impact of our lives and our families, not so that we can receive glory, but so that your name can be glorified through us. Father, take us beyond the limitations we've placed on ourselves. Take us beyond fear. Take us beyond insecurity. Take us beyond the mistakes of our past. Take us beyond what people said we would never accomplish. Open doors that are aligned with your will. Create opportunities that no human being could have arranged. Connect us with the right people. Give us favor with those who have the authority to help us move forward. Lord, enlarge our territory, but give us the wisdom to manage what you enlarge. Father, let your hands be with us and our families. We need your hands on our homes. We need your hands on our children. We need your hands on our marriages, your hands on our careers and business, your hand on our finances, your hand on our health, your hand on our decisions, your hand, God, all over our future. When we don't know which way to go, let your hand guide us. When we're facing something bigger than us, let your hand strengthen us. When we're walking into unfamiliar territory, let your hand reassure us. And Father, keep us from evil. Protect our family from every danger, seen and unseen. Keep us from people and situations that would cause destruction. Keep our children from negative influences. Keep our minds from destructive thoughts. Keep our hearts from bitterness and unforgiveness. Lord, don't just protect us from evil around us. Protect us from anything within us that could sabotage what you're trying to do through us. Oh, God, give us clean hearts. Give us pure motives. Give us wisdom. Give us discernment. Give us self-control. Father, keep us from becoming distracted by blessings and forgetting the blesser. Oh, Lord, just as Jabez asked you to keep us from pain, keep unnecessary pain from our family. Protect us from accidents. Protect us from violence. 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Protect us from relationships that would destroy our peace. Protect our health. Give us wisdom to care for our bodies that you've entrusted to us. Father, where pain has already entered our family, bring healing and restoration. Where there's been loss, comfort us. Where there's been disappointment, renew our hope. Where there's been division, bring reconciliation. Where there's been lack, you provide. Where there's been confusion, you give clarity, God. And today, we declare over our

0: ourselves and our families, we are blessed indeed. God's hand is upon us. Our territory is being enlarged according to God's purpose. Our steps are being ordered. Our family is covered. Our children are protected. Our homes are filled with peace. Our minds are guarded. Our future is in God's hands. We will not allow fear to keep us from the territory God is calling us to. We will not allow our past to determine our future. We will not allow limitations to become our identity. We will walk by faith. We will trust in God. We will obey God. We will serve God. We will use every blessing He gives to bless somebody else. Oh, Father, let the Jabez prayer become more than words we speak. Let it become a way that we live our lives. Bless us so that we can be a blessing. Enlarge us so that we can enlarge your kingdom. Give us influence so that we can influence others towards you. Give us resources so that we can help those in need. Give us favor so that we can open doors for others. Give us wisdom, God, so that we can leave a legacy for generations. Lord, let our family become evidence of what happens when people surrender their lives completely to you. And Father, when you enlarge our territory, don't let us forget where we came from. Keep us humble. Keep us grateful. Keep us prayerful. Keep us dependent upon you. We declare that our family will not live beneath what you've ordained for us. We will walk in purpose. We will walk in favor. We will walk in wisdom. We will walk in protection. We will walk in abundance according to your will. And above all, we will walk with you. So today, Father, hear our cry. Bless us indeed. Enlarge our territory. Let your hand be upon us. Keep us from evil. Keep us from unnecessary pain, and make our lives a testimony of your goodness and your faithfulness. In the mighty, powerful, victorious name of Jesus. Amen and amen.
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0: for Labor Day. Brenda Pope, Angie Holmes, what's up? Thanking Angie. Myron Mays, twins, Roshonda Buchanan, Sharonda, Adrienne Turner, Darian Malone, Ariel Brooks, Raymond Holmes, Gabrielle Gibbs, Antoinette Thomas. On Saturday, it is a national holiday as my bestie love, Renee Lee, is celebrating her birthday. Happy birthday from your daughter, Jasmine, from Marcus, your siblings, Karen, Matthew, and Mark. My cousins, Yvette Wren and Yvonne Alexander. I love you, ladies. Micah Mack from your cousins, Kimmy and Courtney. Keisha Scott Walker. Hey, girl. Demarius Rice, Kevin, Terry, Vincent, Maxwell. On Sunday, Derek Hibbler, Miss Angie Grant with those delicious cookies. Pastor Terrence Green, Sr. from your wife, Dr. Val, Brenda Patterson, Nancy Owens, Vicky Johnson. Now let's run to the phone lines in the talkback feature on the iHeartRadio app to see who else is celebrating a wedding anniversary or a birthday this Labor Day weekend.
1: Hi, my name is Penny Fisher. I'd like to say happy birthday today to Angie Holmes, Dr. Ernie Smith on Sunday, Tangi Illum, Shirley Morris, Chandra Russo, Kamisha Arnold, Candace Mack, Ellery Walton, and Helen Whitfield. I would like to wish a happy birthday to Amaya Abram from her mom, Sharifa, her brother, Caleb, and the entire family.
2: I would like to wish my niece, Madison Jenkins, a happy birthday on today.
3: Good morning. We would like to wish a special happy birthday on Sunday to Christopher Anderson and a very special happy 75th birthday to Mother Dorothy Bogart. We love you, Mother. From the entire Hughes family and Holy Faith.
0: Of course, you guys are celebrities. You're joined by actor Damon Wayans from In Living Color, My Wife and Kids. Major Payne was my favorite. 66. Gospel artist Demita, No Looking Back, is 55. Entertainer Beyonce, come on, single ladies. She was in the movies Obsessed, Dreamgirls, The Lion King, Fighting Temptation. She's 45. On Saturday, Michael Keaton from Beetlejuice, Batman, and Toy Story 3, 75. On Sunday, Rosie Perez, Do the Right Thing, White Man Can't Jump. She's 62. Actress, soul singer Macy Gray, 59, from Training Day, Brotherly Love, and For Colored Girls. Actor Idris Elba from The Wire, Luther, Beast, Daddy's Little Girl, he's 54. Actress Anika Noni Rose from Dreamgirls. Princess Tiana in Princess and the Frog, she's 54. Happy birthday, everybody. It is your early morning praise party. I am Sherry Mackey.
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0: 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Go ahead and call and share about the goodness of the Lord in your life. What are you happy about?
1: 12 years ago, I was pregnant. And I was on high blood pressure medicine for 12 long years. And this past year, I've still been on, they had me on like 6 different blood pressure medicines. But I wanted to get off of them, but the doctors told me I couldn't. But I know what God had told me. And at the beginning of this year, all through the years, God told me that I would get off of them. But the doctors kept adding more and more. So this year, at the beginning, along with the 5 that I was on, they added 2 more. Instead of me getting discouraged of listening to the devil in my ear saying that they added 2 more to made it 7, I knew what God had told me. He said, you shall live and not die. And they took me off completely of all my blood pressure medicines. Now I am no longer on blood pressure medicine after 12 long years of being on 5 to 7 different blood pressure medicines. Taking all of them, now I'm on nothing.
0: Come on, Jesus.
1: God have completely healed me of high blood pressure.
0: Come on, Jesus. Me too. Me too. In Jesus' name. Oh, I know that blessed you like it blessed me. Go ahead and give us a call and share your testimony as well. That number to call is 844-885-9425. That's 844-885-9425. It's your early morning praise party. I am Sherry Mackey.
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0: Hallelujah 940 AM WYLD. Well, you know, if it's happening anywhere in the world, it is happening on the party. It's your early morning praise party with me, your girl, Sherry Mackey. And baby, I am so excited to welcome a woman whose voice is powerful. She's anointed. Baby, she is a preacher. Teacher, all of the things. She's a Stella Award-winning gospel powerhouse who has been blessing the church for decades with her incredible vocals, passionate praise, and music that reaches straight to the soul. From her days of singing on Bobby Jones' Gospel, baby, she was a part of our Sunday mornings. Don't play with it. A phenomenal solo career that brought us hits like Jesus, Precious King, He Lives, Sweeping Through the City, It's About Time for a Miracle, and my daddy's favorite, He's Done Enough. Beverly Crawford is on the party. Hey, Beverly Crawford.
1: Hey, girlfriend. You know I'm excited.
0: Now, Pastor Beverly Crawford, thank you so much for taking the time out to hang out with us on the party.
1: Oh, thank you. You know, Sherry, I'm always honored. You my girl. I'm telling you, thank you for having me. Thank y'all for having me. When you say a party, you know we're having a party when we hook up.
0: That's right. Every time. You and Pastor Todd.
1: That's right.
0: I remember the last time y'all came and hung out with us in the studio. We laughed so much. Oh, my goodness. We had a great time. We did.
1: Yes. Now, you know, Todd always have some kind of joke or something.
0: Right. And he was cutting up.
1: Yes.
0: He was. Now, Pastor Beverly Crawford, you have just brought us so many great hits. You have done so many amazing things in your career, and now you're back with brand new music. Talk to me about your brand new music.
1: Oh, my God. I'm so excited, Sherry, because we have been praying about, Lord, we're ready to do something new and, you know, how we're going to do it, show us and everything. Then we got a call from Mr. Carr, Ja'Kaylin Carr's father.
0: Yes,
1: and Miss Allen said, Ja'Kaylin said she wrote a song. She went on Auntie to sing it. And he said, I'm going to send it to you. So he sent it over to us. And me and Todd was listening to it. And before I could say anything, Todd was like, that's it. And man, we listened to this song. It's entitled Made Away. And we were like, whoa, Ja'Kaylin wrote this song. And they flew me out to Atlanta and went in the studio. Not only was I excited about it, but man, when I looked over from the booth and looked over with the engineer, Ja'Kaylin is sitting there with the engineer because she's not only just wrote the song, but she's producing the
0: song.
1: Come
0: on,
1: I'm like, oh my God.
0: Yeah.
1: You get ready to produce your auntie.
0: I love it.
1: Oh man, I was so proud of her just to see her grow up. And probably maybe at the age of 12 years old, she came down church and did a revival. And so to see her grow up and to see what God is doing with her career and to just say, hey, I want you to be a part of what I'm doing with the legends and do, I'm going to write this song for you, auntie. And I can hear you singing it. I'm in the booth and she's in telling me, okay, auntie, give me that. Can you go up this place? Can you do this? I was just so blessed. And this song made a way. Oh my God, it's awesome. And I'm excited about it.
0: Listen, y'all, I need y'all to go get Made a Way downloaded right now. I've heard it, baby. I done sang it. I done praying to it. I need y'all to get Made Away. Beverly Crawford, get it today. Now, let's go back a little bit with Beverly Crawford. Mm-hmm. You started singing in your father's tent revivals as a child. Yes. Did you ever imagine God was preparing you for worldwide ministry?

0: school, seven kids. She would go out there, and I would always love to help her hang the clothes on the clothesline. Most people don't know about that. I would be out there singing while she was hanging the clothes up. And then the lady across the street, her name was Miss Gillen, she had a farm across the street, and she would always be saying, send LaBelle over here to get some of these fruit and vegetables and even some meat sometime. And I would go over, but she would hear me sing. And so one day she would ask my mom, is Little Beverly coming out to sing today? And I remember that I would be singing, and I would pick up a stick, imagining that the stick was my microphone.
1: Come on.
0: And I would look at the grass and look at the grass as an audience. And I would be singing to that grass and holding that stick in as my microphone, not knowing that one day that grass would turn into real people.
1: Come
0: and
1: on.
0: That stick will become a real microphone. And my mama said that I started singing at the age of 3 like that.
2: Wow. So since 3 years old, you've been singing, look, preaching, praising.
0: Yeah, I'm sure. Everything. Be out there, they say my little voice is out there caring. Because, see, I would be mimicking my father preaching, so I would be preaching and singing. And then my sisters and brothers would come out there, and then we'd be out there singing in the whole neighborhood, everything.
2: Pastor Beverly Crawford is on your Early Morning Praise Party with me, your girl, Sherry Mackey.

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1: Sending love out to the Smith and Wilson family. 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Hey, we're going to test our biblical knowledge with the Bible challenge question of the day. I've got that for you coming up in about 9 minutes. Right now, it is Edwin Hawkins.

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1: It's time on this fantastic Friday on your early morning praise party with me, your girl, Sherry Mackey, to give you the answer for the Bible challenge question of the day. This was open for everyone 45 and older. 45 and older. From the category hugs and kisses. From the category hugs and kisses. Who returned home after making peace with his son-in-law and kissing his grandchildren goodbye? Who returned home after making peace with his son-in-law and kissing his grandchildren goodbye? If you said it was Laban, survey says, and the Bible confirms, ding, ding, ding, ding, ding, ding, ding, ding. You're absolutely correct. It was Laban. You can read about that in Genesis 31:55. Genesis 31:55, Laban says goodbye to his daughters, Leah and Rachel, and his grandchildren. Laban kisses and blesses them before heading back to his home in Padan Aram. It concludes a tense relationship and boundary-setting agreement between Jacob and Laban. Y'all remember when Laban tricked Jacob into marrying Leah, his first daughter, the cockeyed or the pop-eyed or the pop-eyed daughter, Leah, because he wanted Rachel. He wanted her bad. He made him work for 7 years, and then he gave him the wrong daughter on purpose. Then he turned around and worked another 7 years to get Rachel, baby. He wanted that girl bad. That whole story about Jacob and Laban and Leah and Rachel, that's a whole, baby, hot garbage. Y'all think family trauma and drama. This is one of those stories. Anyway, hugs and kisses. That's your Bible challenge question and answer on the party. Your early morning praise party with me, your girl, Sherry Mackey.
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0: Your inspiration station, Hallelujah 940 AM WYLD. It's your early morning praise party. I am Sherry Mackey. It's time to roll those calendars back and find out what took place on today, September 4th in African American history. Well, on this date in 1781, the city of Los Angeles, California, was partially founded by blacks. Nearly 30 of the 44 settlers were of African descent. In 1875, the Clinton Massacre began in a small town of Clinton, Mississippi, at a Republican rally to introduce the party's candidates who were running for political office in the upcoming November elections. The immediate death toll included 5 African Americans and 3 white men. Over the next several days, an estimated 50 African Americans were killed. In 1908, Richard Wright, author of Native Son and Black Boy, was born in Roxie, Mississippi. In 1923, Dr. George Washington Carver, head of the Department of Research and director of Experiment Station in Tuskegee Institute, received the 9th Spingarn Medal, the NAACP's highest award for a distinguished research in agricultural chemistry. And finally, on this date in 1957, the Little Rock Nine, Minnie Jean Brown, Elizabeth Eckford, Ernest Green, Thelma Mothershed, Melba Petillo, Gloria Ray, Terrence Roberts, Jefferson Thomas, and Carlotta Waltz were unsuccessful in their attempt to integrate Central High School in Little Rock, Arkansas. They were met with a hateful group and by the National Guard called in by Governor Orville Fibes. There you have it. That's a look at today in African American history. If you don't know your history, you won't realize how powerful you are. And in some cases, you're doomed to allow it to repeat itself. It's your early morning praise party. I am Sherry Mackey.
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0: 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For Harold and Evelyn Rhodes, that's your requested music from Walter Hawkins and the Love Center Choir. Be grateful. Lord knows I am. What a testimony you guys have. Hey, you're inside the party. Your early morning praise party with me, your girl, Sherry Mackey. Happy Labor Day weekend. Enjoy, Todd Delaney.
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1: When the enemy comes in like a flood, the Spirit of the Lord will raise up a standard against him. I see the enemy coming in like a flood in our houses, in our churches, in our families. But what I don't see is the
2: 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We pray that the anointed message you're about to hear will be life-changing and edifying.

0: today's message, the book of Philippians. And now here is Bishop Caldwell.
1: I want you to turn in your Bibles to Philippians chapter 2. Philippians chapter 2. Philippians chapter 2. We are going to read together verses 5 through 11. Philippians chapter 2, verses 5 through 11. If you're there, say praise the Lord.
2: Praise the Lord.
1: All right. Let us read. Let this mind be in you, which was also in Christ Jesus, who being in the form of God, thought it not robbery to be equal with God, but made himself of no reputation, and took upon him the form of a servant, and was made in the likeness of men. And being found in fashion as a man, he humbled himself and became obedient unto death, even the death of the cross. Wherefore God also hath highly exalted him and given him a name which is above every name, that at the name of Jesus every knee should bow, of things in heaven and things in earth and things under the earth, and that every tongue should confess that Jesus Christ is Lord, to the glory of God the Father. Amen. Now, we have just read relative to the humiliation of Christ, and we have read into the exaltation of Christ. Now, for those of you that are here for the first time just hearing this, we won't be overly laboring in things that we've already come through. But so just let me just give you a little foundation and then we'll head on from there. Now, Paul wrote this letter to the Philippian church. He wrote it from prison. He was in prison. And he wrote this epistle to the Philippians. The church at Philippi was established, if you can remember back over in that 16th chapter of the book of Acts, Paul and Silas had gone into this particular region, and a woman by the name of Lydia, and well, you know the story, but anyway, ended up in jail in Philippi, and the Philippian jailer in the 16th chapter of Acts, in the 31st verse, raised the question, sirs, what must I do to be saved? And then the word came back, believe on the Lord Jesus Christ and I shall be saved. So that was the beginning of things happening in Philippi. Of course, it wasn't the beginning, but it was the end of what Paul had gone there for. And so the Philippian jailer, he got saved that night in his whole house. All right, now, that the Philippian jailer ended up having church in his house. And that was the beginning of the establishment of the church. And of course, Paul had gone into another house too. So the church got established in Philippi. In Philippians, in this epistle right here, what caused Paul to write this letter is found in the 4th chapter of this book and the 18th verse, if you turn there right quick. We love to quote that 19th verse of scripture, but we need to remember the 18th verse. But I have all and abound. I am full, having received of Epaphroditus the things which were sent from you, an odor of a sweet smell, a sacrifice acceptable, well-pleasing to God. But my God shall supply all your need according to his riches in glory by Christ Jesus. Now, what's happening here in this 18th verse, a brother by the name of Epaphroditus had finally found Paul, because the church at Philippi had a great love for him. And so they had finally found Paul, and so they sent some money by the hands of Epaphroditus to the Apostle Paul. And so this is what occasioned Paul to turn around and write this letter. If you look in the 17th verse, Paul calls it, not because I desire a gift, but I desire fruit that may abound to your account. And of course, you'd have to go back and read a little bit early on, but it was a sweet smelling savor. It was a sweet smell. It was an odor well-pleasing. In other words, it was the money that they sent to Paul. And so that's what occasioned him to turn around and write this letter back. But see, what we do oftentimes, we quote the 19th verse, but my God shall supply all your need according to his riches and glory. Well, you don't have no business quoting that unless you're willing to give a man of God some money. Because that's what occasioned this to be written. Oh, it got quiet. Amen. That's why, you know, he pronounced a blessing upon their lives because they in turn had blessed him with some money. And so that's what happened right here. Have you ever heard that scripture? A man's gift will make room for him. Well, that gift happened to be You know, it's twofold, not only spiritually, but money. Now, I guarantee you send somebody some money on a continued basis, they're going to remember your name. That's what that is. I know, you know, you probably never heard it, but that's what that is. Money will make room for you. Oh, yeah, I know that's right. Okay, so that's what caused the 19th verse to be written. So, my God shall supply all your need because you bless me. Well, some of y'all, I'm just going to have to flat foot go ahead and prove this to you because, bless your heart, I know you don't think that I would twist the scripture because it's not that important to me, you know, and ain't nothing that important to twist the word of God over. But I just want to kind of give that to you so that you can see it and so you can go on with it because I don't want your mind to be troubled. Some of you, you know, if you're in here and you're tight, I don't want your mind to be troubled behind this. So let me see. Okay, there it is right there in the 18th verse. I'd already read it to you. But I have all and abound. I am full, having received of Epaphroditus the things which were sent from you, an odor of a sweet smell, a sacrifice acceptable, well-pleasing to God. Okay? So that is right there. Check it out in the Greek. You can look at it in the Latin. It's still going to say the same thing. Money. Okay? Now, so going back to chapter 2, we have seen... In chapter 2, verse 5, let this mind be in you, which was also in Christ Jesus, who being in the form of God, thought it not robbery to be equal with God. Now he's humbling himself, but made himself of no reputation and took upon him the form of a servant and was made in the likeness of men, and being found in fashion as a man, he humbled himself and became obedient unto death, even the death of the cross. Now, right here, we see where Jesus humbled himself. He came from heaven down. He humbled himself. He came all the way down, and he became a servant. He was found in fashion as a man. He humbled himself and became obedient unto death, even the death of the cross. So God is telling us that if we are going to be great and to be used in the service of the Lord, then we're going to have to take on a servant's role. He that will be greatest among you, let him be your minister. Let him be your servant. Am I right about it? So it's a good thing to serve. So Jesus became a man. God became a man in the person of Jesus Christ, humbled himself and came from heaven down to earth. Okay? And so now Christ came and he humbled himself to the degree that he was willing to wash his disciples' feet. He was willing to even die for us. He was so humble. Amen? So he humbled himself and became obedient unto death, even the death of the cross. Now, what's lacking a lot of times in the body of Christ is humility on a lot of our parts. Some of us, we never say we're sorry. We never apologize for anything. And you have to be very careful that you don't have a pharisaical spirit that you always want to be right. Now, let's face it, none of us always want to be wrong either. But then when we are wrong, we ought to be willing to admit that we're wrong. And when we're right, we need to stand by our guns. Amen? But then with that same degree that we stand by our guns, we need to take that same degree of humility and also admit that we're wrong. Okay? It doesn't take anything away from us. What it does is that it establishes us as being who we say we are. Okay? Some people will know they're wrong and they will argue. My grandmother used to say, argue the horns off a billy goat. They know they're wrong, but they just won't admit it. Okay? Because it seems like we're going to lose too much, but we don't lose, we gain. All right? Now, so Christ humbled himself, verse 8, being found in fashion as a man, he humbled himself and became obedient unto death, even the death of the cross. I remember before Jesus went to that cross, he told Pilate, he said, you don't have no power over me. He said, I got power. Don't you know I can call on my heavenly Father and he'll send so many angels in this place, I'm abbreviating it right here, until they just totally wipe this place out. Amen. I remember one angel back in the Old Testament. One angel. Say one angel. One angel in the Old Testament destroyed 185,000 folk. One angel. And that angel was made by the breath of God's nostrils. Are we communicating? So Jesus said, you don't have no power over me unless it was given you by my Father in heaven. See? So now Jesus having all that power. Power to cast out demons. Power to pull bread out of bread, fish out of fish. Power to walk on water. Humble himself and say, okay, go ahead and nail the nails in my hands. Go ahead and nail my feet. But he made a dynamite statement before he got to that point. What did he say? I'll rise again. Hallelujah. Oh, man, that's powerful. I'll rise. Go ahead and kill me. I'll rise again. Hallelujah. Now go ahead and nail my hands. Go ahead and nail my feet. But the third day, I'm going to rise again. Oh, hallelujah, somebody. Amen. That's why we know he's alive, because he lives in us. Amen. He lives in me. He lives in you. Hallelujah. Jesus lives. Am I right about it? So he humbled himself, became obedient unto death, even the death of the cross. And when the apostle says even the death of the cross, he's talking about the shameful, ignominious death, the sacrificial death of Jesus. How it was so humiliating, how it was so embarrassing. 33 years and a half years old Jesus was, and here they have stripped this man naked, ridiculed him, and nailed him to a cross. Amen. Now, he became obedient unto death, even the death of the cross. Now, you notice on this, he humbled himself and became obedient unto death. Am I right about it? Now, before exaltation come, humility must come. Are we communicating? We got to be willing to humble ourselves in order to be exalted by the Lord. See, a lot of people want to be exalted, but they don't want to humble themselves. See, Jesus said, whoever exalts himself shall be abased. Whoever humbles himself shall be exalted. So if we're going to be exalted by the hand of God, just like Peter said, humble yourself under the mighty hand of God, and he shall exalt you in due time. And if you faint not, in due time, you're going to reap. If you keep on walking in love and walking in humility, God will exalt you. Not only in the body of Christ, but God will exalt you in the workplace. God will exalt your name in the neighborhood. God will exalt you if you humble yourself and become obedient, even to the point of dying out to things. Uh-oh, we're knocking on your door now. Even to the point of dying out to things, then you'll find out that God will exalt you. Oh, man, I'm Olive Faye, baby boy from Stony Hill and sitting on the National Bishops Council. Y'all don't hear me. See, you have to be willing to humble yourself. Take the licks, take the knocks, take whatever it is, and realize that the one who has begun this work in you will perform it until the day of Jesus Christ. Now, he's going to carry you through. You notice I said through. Yeah, you got to go through some stuff. But see, you don't have to worry about it, because when you turn the corner walking through your valley situation and you see Goliath standing there. Oh, man, get excited, because you no longer have a boring day on your hands. You understand? We need a challenge. Our faith needs something to operate against. So when you come through your valley and Goliath is standing there, hallelujah, rejoice, reach in there and get that smooth stone. Come on now, and go to work. You know, we need to just, you know, when Goliath is standing there in the midst of your valley, get excited, because now you can see the power of God. Oh, I wish I had a praying church. Life is boring when there's no challenge. Need a challenge, man. You need folk to lie on you every now and then. Come on now. You need them to talk about you real bad every now and then. I told y'all before, you need some good enemies. Amen. You need some enemies that's got some influence that can influence other folk to hate you too. Amen. So that you can stand still and see the salvation of God. Amen. You just moving along, and no Goliath, what a bore, man. You sit up there just with a pocket knife and a little matchstick, just whittling it down. What's such a boring day? Old bloodhound laying here, ears flapped on the ground. He ain't even yawning. You know, flies flying around. One of them down south home days. Ain't nothing moving. Even the wind ain't moving. What a boring life. You need a demon to show up and say, ah! You say, ah! Hallelujah. So Jesus humbled himself, came into that point of death. But now it's through humility that God will bring exaltation. You remember Joseph, how Joseph had a dream. And in his dream, he saw his brothers bowing down to him. These sheaves was bowing down to him. And Joseph realized, you know, that God had exalted him, and how his brothers had been brought to a place up under him. But you know God brought that thing to pass. And the Bible says that Joseph was great in the land of Egypt, and that he was second to Pharaoh. The Bible also tells us that Joseph rode in chariot 2. Now put that on your license plate. Ooh, goodness. Chariot 2. Who was in chariot 1? Pharaoh. Uh-huh. See, Joseph was sold at the hands of his brethren to the Ishmaelites for 20 pieces of silver. And he ended up in Potiphar's house. Then he ended up in prison. Now, all the way down in the dungeon of prison, the Lord remembered Joseph. And the Lord will remember you. Just like the Lord remembered Noah. Come on now. The Lord will remember you. And you remember on the cross. Come on now. That thief said, Lord, when you come into your kingdom, remember me. Do you know that old raggedy thief was the first one that Jesus got up? Huh? He was the first one strolling. You know, hey, the Lord remembered him. Reached down in that prison and exalted Joseph out of the dungeon and set him on the throne. Amen. And no one, you know, no one could move a foot in Egypt unless Joseph said so. And it was the wisdom of the Lord that he had placed in Joseph, and then in turn placed him second in power, in command in Egypt. And when the famine came, there was food in Egypt. And I need to tell you today that the book of Amos is true, because there's a famine in the land for the word of God. But thank God he has a corn crib in Egypt. Oh, man, you didn't hear that. God got a corn crib in Egypt. Well, we can eat to our heart's content. Ain't no famine here. See, God will exalt you, but then you will have to humble yourself. Are we communicating? Remember Moses? Who refused to be called the son of Pharaoh's daughter, but chose rather to suffer affliction with the people of God than to enjoy the pleasures of sin for a season. And you remember how Moses gave up and abandoned the throne of Egypt and went into the land of Midian and stayed out there for 40 years, tending herd and sheep. And all of a sudden this bush was on fire, but not consumed. And he turned aside to see this great sight. And the Lord said, Moses, I want you to go back down into Egypt land, and I want you to tell Pharaoh that I said to let my people go. People have forgotten about Pharaoh, but guess who they're still talking about? Moses. Moses was willing to take on that menial task, humble himself, and go back down. He was afraid, but he went. So when God said something before us to do, you might be scared, but go scared anyway. Amen. Because God has not given us a spirit of fear, but power, love, and a sound mind. So if you humble yourself, you'll be exalted. So now Jesus humbled himself, and now guess where he's seated? Ah! At the Father's right hand. He has ascended into the light where no man can approach thereunto. Jesus has been seated above, high above all heavens. Why? Because he humbled himself and came down. And now, therefore, God has also highly exalted him and has given him a name above cancer, has given him a name above heart attack, has given him a name above diabetes, has given him a name above poverty, has given him a name above every name. Because what did he leave here in the earth realm? His name. That's why we call Christians, because of his name. Now look in 8th verse, Philippians 2. Wherefore God also hath highly exalted him. Now notice, this exaltation did not come until his humiliation. You notice how some people will try to exalt themselves as being some great one, and then when they're put in a position where they have to function, they can't do it. Then they get depressed. You know why? Because they exalted themselves. And Jesus said, he who exalts himself shall be abased. What does that word abased mean? It means to be brought down to a low state of depression. Yeah. You can't handle it. Yeah. But he who humbles himself and the Lord exalts, the Lord will also prepare that individual. The Lord will prepare you for whatever the task is ahead. Because wherever the Lord directs, he also provides. You know the Lord is my shepherd, I shall not want. Come on now. He always provides, but it's going to take humility on our part. And the Holy Ghost brought back to my remembrance. You remember Daniel. Daniel was put into slave trafficking when he was 17 years old. Uh-huh. Yeah, 17 years old. But yet Daniel served his generation well. He ended up, you know, in the palace. talking in the ears of the governor. So don't tell me that God doesn't want Christians involved in politics, because God never separated church and state. Right. Not in your Bible. Thought that'd be a plug for somebody. But he used Daniel. He used Nehemiah. He was Artaxerxes' cupbearer. Before exaltation comes humility. Say that back to me.
2: Before exaltation comes humility.
1: I want to digress for a moment, because I know that, you know, there's a lot of empty churches out there looking for pastors and whatever. And there are a lot of empty-headed folk out there looking for empty churches. But the thing about it is that calling, I've known of people to call the chairman of the board and call to get an appointment to come preach and all this. You know, that's what you call peddling your wares. The hirelings do that. Heard y'all got an opening over there. Won't know if I can get an appointment to come over there. Now, I'm not saying that everybody that do this is a hireling, but that's not normally the way that it's done. Normally they hear about you and call you. See, because if a hireling get a church like that and another one open with another salary down the street, he just remembered God called him down there.
3: All right. That's right.
1: Oh, I know I'm right about it. But wherever God places his ministers, he's going to meet the need. Not only in the life of the minister, but also in the life of the congregation. Can you say amen? All right, now. I know there's some tough, I know there's some heavy words being spoken, beloved, but every one of them are true.
4: Amen.
1: Okay, now, in Philippians 2 and 9, wherefore God also hath highly exalted him. Remember now, exaltation came after humiliation, okay? Wherefore God also hath highly exalted him and given him a name which is above every name, that at the name of Jesus every knee should bow, of things in heaven and things in earth and things under the earth. We found out that that word things there has to do with beings or created intelligences. In other words, there's a day coming when all that are in hell will bow to the name of Jesus. All that are in earth will bow to the name of Jesus. And all that are in heaven above will bow to the name of Jesus. So we see here a three-tiered level. In other words, I want you to picture a dollhouse having three floors on it. And we have taken the side out so we can look in the dollhouse. Are we together? We got the dollhouse, and then we got the house. The street cut away, and we got underneath the street. So we got under the street, in the house, and then on top of the house. Let's do it like that. Are we together? Okay, now, you got a person underneath the street. That's under the earth. He's bowing. We got a cutaway section right here. Then you got a person in the house. They are bowing. Then you got a person on the roof. They are bowing. So in heaven, in earth, and under the earth, all that have gone to hell one day will bow. All that are in earth one day will bow. All that are in heaven one day will bow. And they're gonna all be bowing. We're gonna all be bowing to the name of Jesus. Now, if you're looking for salvation today, it's not in your church membership. Is in Jesus. And every child of God should have a church membership. Can you say amen? Because we are not to forsake the assembling of ourselves together. All right, now verse 10, that at the name of Jesus, every knee should bow, of beings in heaven and beings in earth and beings under the earth. So now we see that there are people, there are beings that are under the earth. How did they get there? When they died, they went there. If they had not accepted Jesus, they went there. How are they in heaven? To be absent from the body is to be present with the Lord. And then there are those that are walking around here on terra firma, Mother's Earth. Are we communicating? Okay. So I need to put another pin in this right here. That lets you know that people go to hell. That do not accept Jesus in this life, they go to hell. There are beings under the earth. Did you just read that in your Bible?
4: Yeah.
1: Now, I want to prove something here. The Holy Ghost just quickened it to me. I want to prove something to you. Hold your finger right here where you have it, and I want you to turn to Ephesians right quick. Okay, hurry, hurry, hurry. Let me see. Y'all gonna have to help me out here.

Let me say it's my proof scripture that the children of God, that there are none of God's children underneath the earth. I might have to come back with that at another time because I don't. It's in Ephesians, 2:6. No.

0: Ephesians 3 and 15. Now notice this. This is powerful. Man, this stuff's so strong, it'll take your hair out. Now watch this. In Ephesians 3, and let's start with the 14th verse. For this cause I bow my knees unto the Father of our Lord Jesus Christ, of whom the whole family in heaven and earth is named. There it is. Thank you, dear. The whole family in heaven and earth is named. Notice what's not there under the earth. None of God's children go to hell. Oh, man, y'all ought to be dancing in the aisle right here. See, you can't be saved and lost. The whole family in heaven.
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1: I'm so glad I don't look like what I've been through. I just need one witness on this Friday. I'm Tracy Bethea. Glad to be in your company. Here's Norman Hutchins, and God's got a blessing with your name.

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1: Well, he is preparing for his fall tour. That is the choir master, Ricky Dillard, and Open My Eyes. A beautifully blessed Friday to you and yours. Oh, yes, the weekend is here. A long weekend for many, Labor Day weekend. And I'm so glad that you decided to share a portion of your day with us. 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Yolanda Adams is standing by. Aretha Franklin, we're going back. And one of our favorites from Kirk Franklin, I Smile.
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1: It's music from Kirk Franklin and a smile. I'm Tracy Bethay, delighted to be in your company. Happy Friday to you and yours. Let's walk down memory lane with some of the classics from John P. Key.

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1: Taking a walk down memory lane, that is the John P. Key, and a church medley. Yeah, all three of those were favorites of mine. I think my all-time favorite John P. Key song is Jesus Is Real. Yeah. Ooh, he's got a lot of them. Standing in the Need of Prayer. I'm Tracy Bethay, glad to be in your company. 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
1: That's a word of good news that he'll be with you every step of the way. That's Shirley Caesar and Anthony Hamilton. Talk about a collaboration. I'm Tracy Bethay. Got that PJ Morton and Mercy on the way. Here's Jay Moss and God's Got It.

0: I ain't telling you what I read. I'm telling you what I know. 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
1: 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That's all. 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
1: It's PJ Morton. Song says, thank you, Lord, for your mercy. Yes. Each and every morning, brand new mercies. Thank you, God. I'm Tracy Bethay, glad to be in your company on this fourth day of September. And according to the national calendar, today is National Lazy Moms Day. Mom, Madea, Mother, Mama. Gigi, what do they call you? If you fit in that realm, today is your day. Just to chill, relax. It's National Lazy Moms Day. Also, it's National Food Bank Day. And definitely shout out to all of the food banks across our country. Your local food bank that during this time, this year in 2026, our food banks were very, very busy assisting and helping families. Boots on the ground in their local levels, making sure that people had food due to, you know, a lot of power outages and just things were needed. So shout out to all of the food banks and the work that they do. And last but not least, today is National Spice Blend Day. Of course it is, because many of you are getting ready to do some cooking, some grilling. And I know you got those special spices that you put together and blend together. So, yeah, it's National Lazy Moms Day, National Food Bank Day, and National Spice Blend Day. Enjoy. On the way, more of your favorite gospel hits. Yep, got some Travis Green standing by, Josh Bracy and Power Anointed, and we'll go back with a classic from the Clark Sisters.
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Hey, I'm Tracy Bethay, and wake up Monday morning with Sherry Mackey. She has just what you need to start your day off right here on WYLD AM 940. 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
1: That's music from the legendary Clark Sisters, and you brought the sunshine. Thank you, Lord, for the sunshine that you bring into our lives. 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That's T-R-A-C-Y, B as in boy, E-T-H-E-A on Facebook, Instagram, and TikTok. Here's Lashae Norman and Ernest Pugh with Right There.
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1: It's music from Lachey Knox, Ernest Pugh. 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You are right there, and for that we say thank you. 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
1: 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Well, I hope you have a wonderful, safe holiday weekend. 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So that's how we know that this little app that's free on your phone is connecting believers all over the world. 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Up next hour, we've got more of your favorite gospel hits jamming, kicking off your holiday weekend. The Sounds of Blackness. Got Lisa Nosmith and the Brown Singers. And yes, next hour, get ready for the gospel truth and gospel news, honey.
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1: Get your praise on with the Salem Bible Church Choir and I Am The Way. Happy Friday to you and yours. I'm Tracy Bethay. Got that Lisa Noel Smith and the Brown Singers Promises on the way. Here's a classic, The Sounds of Blackness, and be optimistic. Keep on.

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0: Hallelujah 940 WYLD. Hey, it's Tracy Bethea, and get your early morning praise and inspiration. Get up with Erica Campbell from 5 until 9 a.m. here on Hallelujah 940 a.m.
1: Hallelujah. Hallelujah. You know, when I think about it, I started in the church as a little girl, 7 years old, and grandmother used to take me to church back in Tulsa, Oklahoma, and I used to sing for the Lord, and I used to sing in the adult choir, and I loved the Lord with all my heart. By the time I was 9 years old, I was gung-ho, and my grandmother even said to me one day, she said, you know, baby, God's going to use you one day. And I didn't know what she meant, but I knew I liked the sound of God using me. By the time I was 11 years old, my mother and father and my five brothers and my little sister, we moved from Tulsa to California. My dad's job has transferred him out here. And by the time I was 12 years old, I found myself in the nightclubs in Los Angeles. My mom and dad used to go to the clubs on the weekends. They didn't know the Lord Jesus. And grandma wasn't around anymore, so we just quit going to church. I was in the nightclubs at 12 years old, and that was the worst place and the last place I needed to be. But I had a praying grandmother. By the time I was 13 years old, I had recorded my first single and began to open up for people like Stevie Wonder and Aretha Franklin, B.B. King and Bill Cosby. And I remember opening up for him one time, and things began to happen. Hallelujah. Things began to happen all around me. The devil had a trap set. He was going to set me up because, see, I liked it. I liked the money. I was making a lot of money. And I liked the glamour. And I liked the applause because that said, I love you. We all want to be loved. Hallelujah. I didn't know that Jesus loved me. I didn't know it then. When I was 16 years old, I had a baby out of wedlock, and by the time I was 17 years old, I left home and joined the cast of Hair, and I began to travel all across the country. I was making more money than my mom and dad put together by then, and things were looking pretty good. Then I was introduced to marijuana. Devil had a trap set. Next thing I know, it was pills. Pills to get up in the morning and pills to go to bed at night. Then it was the alcohol. And then I became very promiscuous and ran around with a lot of people I had no business being with. And one day I was introduced to cocaine. And I know that all drugs are a spirit. But this cocaine became my best friend. And I began to hang out with the devil, and I did everything that I was big and bad enough to do. And I'm not glorifying him. I'm just letting him

I've been set free. Hallelujah. Glory to God. I went on for about 12 years of my life, and I traveled with people, and I worked with Chaka Khan and Rufus, and I worked with Captain and Tennille and all the people in the studios, and I was good at my job, and I was quick, and I could demand double, triple scale, and I went to work, and I was high every day.

One time when I was in Houston, Texas, I met a man there, and I was getting ready to go on the road with Chaka Khan, and there was a group going on the road with us, Heat Wave, and they had a man working with them, and he was doing their lights, and I didn't know this, but I met him on the road, and he was a nice guy, and you never would know it to look at him, but he was also, not only was a light director, but he was a cocaine dealer. See, the devil knows how to really do it. So we began to be friends, and we began to date, I began to get all the cocaine I wanted for free. How many of you know it wasn't for free? But we came home, me and this young man, and we began to live together, and he was still selling drugs, and I began to make drops for him. I was dropping off cocaine and making a lot of foolish turns in my life, and my life began to do this spiral, downward spiral. I was going to hell. One night as I was getting loaded, I began to pass out. And my head hit the wall, boom, and I began to slide down the wall. And as I came to, all of my bodily fluids were doing their own thing, and I was dying.

0: wasn't a couple of days later that I was watching Christian television. And Grandma tells me she was laying on her face during this time, and she had been fasting for 2 weeks and just calling on the name of Jesus. Save my granddaughter. Save my granddaughter, Jesus. I watched Christian TV one night, and it was as if God himself said, that's enough. And he rebuked the devil from me long enough for me to make an intelligent decision. And I said, Jesus, I know you're real. If you'll just take all of this away from me, take all of the drugs, take them away, I'm tired. And I want you to know that instantly I was set free. Instantly I was delivered. Hallelujah. Glory. Hallelujah. Hallelujah. This was on a Friday night. And I want you to know that not only did God save and deliver me and set me free, but he saved that drug dealer, and he's my husband tonight, James Bull. Hallelujah. Hey, he comes by here. Here, yes, he does. Glory.
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Kenny Lewis and Charles Jenkins, and thank you, Lord, he's been good. Happy Friday to you and yours. I'm Tracy Bethea. Here's Canton Jones with Praise on Go. Canton Jones.

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1: You ready? Oh, it's time for the gospel truth in gospel news, honey, with two-time Stellar Award winner Tracy Bethay.
2: Today in the Gospel Truth and Gospel News, honey, the Savannah College of Art and Design has partnered with globally acclaimed musician, composer, and band leader John Batiste to launch a Bachelor of Fine Arts degree in vocal performance, redefining how the next generation of performers will prepare for careers in the entertainment industry. Launching this fall, SCAD's first audition-only degree will welcome its inaugural class, with Batiste serving as the program's founding director. Designed for today's multifaceted performers, the new degree reflects the evolving entertainment industry, where artists move seamlessly among music, stage, film, and television. Students will hone their vocal artistry while mastering the musicianship, storytelling, and creative versatility needed to build lasting careers. This is absolutely phenomenal. Congratulations to the Savannah College of Arts and Design for adding a Bachelor of Fine Arts degree in vocal performance to the curriculum. I'm Tracy Bethay, and that's a look at the Gospel Truth and Gospel News, honey.
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1: I tell you, Yolanda looked amazing on the Stellar stage. Yeah, she did a great collaboration performance with Jacalyn Carr and Karen Clark Sheard. Breakthrough. I'm Tracy Bethay. Glad to be in your company. This young man was also on the stage with Lisa Noel Smith toward the end. He performed at the pre-show as well. Here's Daryl Pettis with Strength and Praise and Yes, Lord.

0: Hallelujah 940 WYLD.
1: It's music from Ty Tribbett, who's preparing to drop a new project real soon. I can't wait. Hey, I'm Tracy Bethay. Glad to be in your company. And your Labor Day weekend is in full effect. And I know many of you are getting ready to hit the road. Maybe you're flying. And speaking of flying, YouGov says that, listen, we got a problem in the air. 2,500 U.S. adults have been given this survey on airplane etiquette. And 42% of passengers are saying it's gotten worse in the last 5 years. I mean, some people are getting a little too comfortable. Bad behavior on airplanes. Not talking about the crying children. I'm talking about adults. Yep, top of the list, bad manners. Noise. 27% say this, loud conversations and passengers playing music or their videos without headphones. And the most annoying behavior? Yeah, 21% of passengers say, you are letting this seat back on my knees. Just the reclining. It's too far. But I really believe that would be an issue with the airline and the developer of that seat. You got to check that out. So I'm just saying, we've got to do a little bit better with our airplane etiquette. I remember as a little girl when I would fly, it was a privilege. You would dress up and it was quiet. So think about that if you're hitting the friendly skies. Let's be friendly and respect our neighbors. That's all I'm saying. Stay close. Got some CC Winans, Lena Bird Miles, and the Commodores on the way.
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Hey, I'm Tracy Bethay, and wake up Monday morning with Sherry Mackey. 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

Hallelujah 940 WYLD, music of power and praise. That's music from Lionel Richie and the Commodores and Jesus is Love. As we lift up Lionel Richie, understand that he's been having a few little scares during his recent performance and had to go to the emergency room, possibly dehydrated. So we're keeping him lifted up in prayer. Here's Jason Nelson and Madison Ryan Ward with Made New.

0: Hallelujah 940 WYLD.
1: Ah, that is Jason Nelson along with Madison Ryan Ward. I love that song and Made New. I'm Tracy Bethay, glad to be in your company. Happy Friday to you and yours. You know, I was talking earlier about the story from YouGov that talks about airplane etiquette and how people are getting frustrated up in the friendly skies because of a loud noise from your headsets. People can still hear you or your loud conversations or even just reclining that seat back. And I didn't know that I would get some callers, but you all were chiming in.
2: Hey, Tracy, this is Carlos from Kansas City. I heard you talking about the airport. Yes. I really can't understand why they wear their pajamas on the airplane.
1: Ooh, Carlos, now you struck a nerve. That's another thing. I'm flying and I'm seeing people, it's like they're wearing their pajamas and hair bonnets on airplanes to take a nap while they're traveling. So yeah, I remember growing up, you know, we would dress up. Like I said, that was a privilege. And now people are, Lord have mercy, there. They are wearing their pajamas. But yeah, we got to do better. We got to do better about how we are out and about. And because it is so tight in there, we have to learn how to, you know, use our inside, our airplane voice. How about that? Listen, stay close. I've got more of your favorite gospel hits and your birthdays are coming up.
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1: It's Byron Cage and the presence of the Lord is here. I'm Tracy Bethay, glad to be in your company. Byron Cage will be one of the special guests for Brent Jones' live recording that is coming to Dallas, Texas, the weekend of the 12th of this month. That's in a couple of weeks. And I'm excited about it. Yeah, I plan to be there because we love us some Brent Jones, right? Yeah, we're going to have some praise in the choir stand. Here's a classic from the Winans, and the question is...

0: Hallelujah 940 WYLD.
1: That is the choir master Ricky Dillard. This song says Open My Eyes. And Ricky Dillard is preparing for his first ever headlining national tour. It's calling it the Sweet Sweet Spirit Tour. It's going to be visiting over 20 cities this fall and winter. And he's bringing some special guests. And I can't wait. You know I will keep you abreast. And will be trying to get me a seat at somebody's church for this amazing tour. It's going to be great. Yeah, and I'm looking forward to it. Well, a beautifully blessed Friday to you and yours. The weekend is here. Aren't you glad about it? I know these individuals are very glad because someone on today is celebrating a birthday. Like that singing Angie P. Holmes. Happy birthday to you, Angie. Rashonda Buchanan is celebrating on today along with Calvin Jr. Sharonda Cherise, happy birthday. Myron Mays is celebrating a birthday on today along with Roderick Johnson. Antoinette Thomas, happy birthday. Gabrielle Gibbs is celebrating along with Terrence Bates. And maybe you've got a birthday or an anniversary on today or this weekend. We just want to say blessings to you.
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0: 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Ah, Tim Rogers and the fellas, thank you, Lord, for a change. Had a chance to hear Tim's brother, who also, he can sing as well. I guess it just runs in the family, yeah. So, yeah, shout out to the Rogers family. I'm Tracy Bethea. Here's something brand new. Kirk Franklin and Karen Clark Sheard, his new single, Thank You for Everything.
1: I just want to say...

0: Wild for Jesus with Hallelujah 940 AM WYLD. Oh, another powerful moment during the Stella Awards. Yeah. Brand new. Kirk Franklin featuring Karen Clark Sheard. And thank you, Lord, for everything. I'm Tracy Bethea, and I want to thank you for sharing a portion of your Friday, your week with me, with us. We pray, I pray, that something has been said or played to uplift your spirits, to keep you happy, to keep you smiling, just to make it through this day. So before we get out of here, as we wind down from work and you get ready for your extra holiday weekend, extra day you'll receive on Monday, my thought for today is, thank you, Lord, for everything. That you keep that on your lips all this weekend with all the things that you have to do, visiting family and traveling and or just at home relaxing. Thank you for everything, Lord. Keep that on your heart and your lips and on your mind this holiday weekend. In the midst of all that's going on, Lord, thank you for everything. Let that minister to your hearts, and thanks so much for listening.
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1: 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I know you're ready. It's the weekend, long weekend.
2: 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God is awesome.
1: 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It's Sonya Blakey.

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Amen. Now when we pray, we want to end that with a declaration, a decree. 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
1: High praise, hallelujah praise, glory to God praise. Come on and take that praise break. We're doing it this afternoon. 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Right now, the new one from Anthony Brown, Always Be Good.

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2: 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God is good, and he's good all the time, and he is good and greatly to be praised, because he's a good God. Hallelujah.
1: It's the hallelujah for me. It's Sonja Blakey coming up, PJ Morton with Mercy. We got Fred Hammond, Let the Praise Begin right now. Reach the choir. I am blessed.

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0: Hallelujah 940 WYLD. Coming up, we're going to shout like it's Sunday. Let the praise begin. Fred Hammond, Got the Williams brothers still here. Also, we'll do Norman Hutchins, God's Got a Blessing. Put your name on it. It's Sonya Blakey. Wishing everybody safe travels. If you're hitting the road, try to take that last minute vacation. I'm going to be taking mine too.
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2: 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Dana White is bringing Power Slap to Texas for the first time on the campus of Texas Tech University. Two massive title fights headline the card, including slap fighting legend Wolverine. Also on the card is former WWE champion Jake.

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1: 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That's a big deal because millions didn't make it, but you and I are still here. Give God a praise. Right now, LaShae Knox featuring Ernest Pugh right there.

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2: 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Oh.

That's a great break. That's what I'm looking for. Well, do it your way, you know? Everybody got their own way. Hit me up on the iHeartRadio app. Tap the TalkBack mic, leave a message. I'm going to put you on the radio. I'm Sonya Blakey. Coming up, we got Ty Trippett, Holy You. We'll do some Kirk Franklin and the family. Melodies from Heaven. Right now, Bishop Larry Trotter getting us ready for Sunday service. The Lord is blessing me.

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1: So much swag. Ty Trivett, open up the 41st Annual Stellar Gospel Music Awards. If you missed it, I'm quite sure you'll get a chance to see it at some point. I'm Sonya Blakey. You can also follow me, Sonya Blakey, on all social media platforms for all things Stellar Awards, because we're still talking about it. It was a great show. Coming up, Kirk Franklin, Melodies from Heaven. We got Kirk Carr in the Sanctuary, John P. Key with the Church Bentley.
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1: 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Yeah, our spirit is there. Our praise is there. Let's take it up with John P. Key with the Church Medley.

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1: Coming up, Lisa Noel Smith promises, yeah, we're going to church it today. I know y'all ready. 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
2: 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God is good, and he's good all the time, and he is good and greatly to be praised.
1: Amen. Right now, Richard Smallwood, the maestro, total praise.

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1: Lucy Nose Smith and the Brown Singers have taken us up to the high places. We may as well stay up there, right? Come on. We got some Kathy Taylor on the way. Oh, how precious. We'll do some Dottie Peoples. Also, brand new Kenton Jones. Praise go up. It's Sonya Blakey. We're going up and we're moving through this weekend safely, right? Praying that everybody gets to their destination safely if you're taking that last minute vacay.
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1: I can see the deacons moving. I can see the ushers tapping their toes. I can see the choir marching down the aisle. It sounds good to me. I'm so DeBlakey right now. The new one from Kenton Jones, Praise on Go.